0: aren't you scared of me? 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
0: 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What had you expected?

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I blasted off the planet, rock that caused catastrophe, and it matters more because I had it. Now I had, I thought about wreaking havoc on an opposition, kind of shocking, they want a static with precision. I'm automatic, quarterback, I ain't talking second, pack it up, I don't panic, batter up, who the

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Did you capture it?

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4: It doesn't matter if you love him or capital H-I-M. M. Just put your paws up. 'Cause you were born this way,

0: Don't be a drag, just be a queen. Whether you're broke or evergreen, you're black, white, beige, Chola descent, you're Lebanese, you're Orient. Whether life's disabilities left you outcast, but leader teased, rejoice and love yourself today, cause baby, you were born this way.
1: No matter gay,

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Like my favorite song going round and round my head. 5 days on the free.

0: go by the name of the King and Rock, Rock. Super educated, I'm smarter than Spock, Spock. You ever tell me you will agree? Ain't no brother like the K-I-D-D. You know what I mean? I'm telling you, with the echo, I'm telling you.
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0: 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Why do you care for me? When we all fall asleep, where do we go?
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0: Keep you in the dark. 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

Yeah, you're starting to trickle back in. 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